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tradition getting our plans all together for our Halloween party, the Ghouls and Gamers Halloween party going on at Versus Arcade on the 31st. Halloween is coming up. It's on a Saturday this year, so you can make all your plans. Come down, hang out with us. Sounds like we got some actual cash prizes to get you hooked up with this year. Plus, we'll have Blaze gear, and I mean, it's going to be a good time. We always have a lot of fun at our Halloween party. Of course, all the details, they're already up for you, all online, KIBZ.com.

0: 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Our Big Red Game Days kick off at JJ Hooligan's 826 P Street. 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

What? It's 10 over 10 on 104.1 The Blaze. Nate Nation. It is the 9 o'clock news. Got us a whole hour brand new music here. Cage the Elephant, Dirty Honey, Greta Van Fleet, even Star Set all on the way tonight. First, let's get this one out. It's Des Rocks, When the Love is Gone on the 9 o'clock.

0: 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You can come out, join all of us, Animal going to be out at JJ Hooligans, 826 P Street, down in the Haymarket. We've got goodies from Budweiser, Neutral, Nebraska Lottery, throwing some scratchers our way. Of course, Triple B Screen Printing, throwing in some goodies as well. Whether you want to tailgate the game before you head to the stadium, maybe you want to watch the game with a big old party. JJ Hooligans, place to be. 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

Crying Fire, new rock from Avatar that's coming off their Don't Go Into the Forest album. Second single off of that one. Here on 104.1 The Blaze, Greta Van Fleet just announced their show at CHI. That's their first single from their new album due out next week. That's Tear It Down. Got new rock here from breakout artist Eminence. This is Crestfallen on your 9 o'clock news.

0: Scream, new rock from Skillet off their SK5 EP on 104.1 The Blaze Nation. Almost done for the night. Still a few more to squeeze in before we completely wrap it all up. Of course, we'll hang out all weekend long. I'll have new rock for you, but the 9 o'clock news itself, be back again on Monday.
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Nate Nation, we are all done. I'm packing up, rolling out. We'll be back tomorrow afternoon. We'll hang out for a little bit. Still, we'll see if we can get Billy Morrison in here. But I'm definitely going to leave you with this new one. This one's from Starset. This is Annihilation on The Blaze. I'll see you tomorrow.

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kicking things off with Slayer. I am so excited for the Reign and Blood anniversary shows coming up next month. 40 years of one of the most iconic metal albums ever, and I'm going to see Slayer play it on Friday the 13th. I mean, could that date be any more perfect? It's Full Metal Jackie. Thank you for spending part of your weekend with me. We have got 2 hours of Hard and Heavy ahead, and Chris Motionless is going to be joining me tonight. Motionless and White are heading back out on the second leg of the Sweat and Blood tour with Dayseeker, The Devil Wears Prada, and Dark Divine. And when you look at where this band started and where they are now, it's pretty incredible. 20 years in, they've gone from coming up in the Scranton metalcore scene to headlining arenas without losing that darkness, you know, the heaviness or the identity that made people connect with them in the first place. So we're going to talk to Chris about the new album, Decades. I'm going to get to a track from it in just a bit. Also coming up, some old school Raven, a tune from 1983's All for One. Raven were one of the bands that helped bridge the new wave of British heavy metal and the thrash generation. And they actually took a very young Metallica out as their opener on Metallica's first U.S. tour. But first, brand new Amon Amarth, The Allfather Awakens, is out now. This is Eight Legs of Thunder on Full Metal Jackie Radio. 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

0: Bottle Jackie, and this week we welcome to the show Chris Motionless of Motionless in White. How are you? It's been forever.
1: I'm glad to be back. We're here.
0: Happy to have you back on the show. And it's been quite the hot streak in recent years, and it's only continuing with the new Decades album. Chris, in listening to this record, there's nods to the past, yet, you know, it feels freshly present. It's been a journey to get here, but in 2026, is this ultimately the most Motionless and White album you feel to date? You know, does it best describe the entirety of what you envision this band to be?
1: I would say, yeah, in 2026, this is what the band, like, I think because the album is such a collection of the things that we've done before intentionally, like, I would have to say this is the most Motionless record. I mean, there might be a couple moments that pushed those types of elements much further into a more modern direction, but everything on there is something that we've touched on before because we wanted to have an album that was like so inspired by all the past elements. So I would say it feels like the all-stars of Motionless and White songs come together into one album, and we're really happy with it. Yeah, I don't know if we weren't doing it with that intention, how much different it would have been. But for right now, yeah, this is 2026 Motionless.
0: It's Full Metal Jackie, Chris Motionless on the show tonight from Motionless and White's latest record, Decades. This one features Corey Taylor of Slipknot playing God.

0: Full Metal Jacket. Chris Motionless of Motionless and White is with us talking about the new Decades album. And Chris, what feels like a mission statement comes in one of the first songs we heard from this album. On every scar is a badge of a lesson I've learned. That took me 20 effing years to learn. So let's get into the album's direction. Was there certain themes you wanted to address? And what essentially was the jumping off point that guided this album?
1: You're the first person that's highlighted that specific line. So thank you for making me feel special about that one, because I really loved that one. I think, yeah, that was early on when we started working on the record. It was more of this sort of loose, let's just write some songs and see how it goes and start gathering up the material. But then once we had a better idea of what we had, it hit me. I'm like, wait a minute, we are coming up on 20 years of being a band here. And there is such a larger narrative with that, that feels, I would say every record, I kind of wait for the magic moment of realization of like, this is what it should be. This is how it should be explained and tie all together. And then once I realized we've been writing for a while, it's now coming up on 2026. This is an opportunity to take this stuff in a direction where we are saying this is what a 20-year journey for a band like us has been. We've been through so much. We've experienced so many things on the road, in our personal lives, etc. Let's take all of that and put it into one record. Talk about our relationship with the fans, our relationship with music, our relationship with each other, our personal relationships, everything that we've been through in 20 years. And once that sort of spark went off, everything just started coming together. It was like immediately like, yes, this song should be like this. This song should do that. And it felt really good to have a clear direction once you kind of like saw the future of what it could have been.
0: It's Full Metal Jacket coming up this hour. Josta's weekly pick from the pit with the one and only Jamie Josta of Hatebreed. We've got Pantera, a new one from Imminence, and more with Chris Motionless right after this.
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0: Full Metal's Jackie, Chris Motionless of Motionless and White with us. Chris, at 20 years into a career, social media might not have been at its peak yet, but was beginning to be part of a component for getting, you know, your name out there when you first started. We've seen over the past two decades how that's informed how we interact as a society. How's it been used to dictate public conversation? And some of that comes into play in Playing God, your song with Corey Taylor.
1: Mm-hmm.
0: Obviously, it's coming from a place of frustration, but how do you personally feel about social media in 2026? Is there still a good that can come from it? Or are there things we can do to change it for the better?
1: Absolutely. I mean, I do think that at its core, it's very well intended. I mean, it's meant to connect people. It's meant to give everybody a chance to be heard, to be seen. And I think at its core, it's a positive thing. It's just that, unfortunately, there are people that they take advantage of that system and they utilize it for, you know, various versions of attention or destruction and divisiveness and division. And it's just what happens with any good thing in this world. You will have the bad apples that ruin it. And I think for a lot of people that are in like the public eye, like a band or an artist or anyone that just even, you know, obviously you probably deal with this a lot as well, where you're putting yourself and your personality and your character out there, and then people want to criticize that in ways that is so full of opinion and misinformation and only ill intention. And that's where I'm just like, that's the divide for me, where I just can't understand why people utilize these things that could connect us and could create such cool artistic value and make it about such selfishness and such self-absorption. And that's where Playing God comes in. It's just, I have a lot of positive stuff to say, but unfortunately I'm a person that's very driven by anger, and I needed to share my piece of that on the album, as I have in every album. And that's kind of just a through line of a vibe that goes through our songs on multiple albums.
0: Chris Motionless of Motionless and White is with us tonight. It's Full Metal Jackie, and I've got a new one from Immanence and their latest album, Axis Mundi, which just came out. The band is going to be hitting the road next month for a headlining tour with Dying Wish. This is False Light.

0: Full Battle Jackie, Chris Motionless of Motionless and White with us. We're talking about the new Decades album, and a lot of fans likely perked up upon hearing Fight Like Hell off the new record, seemingly being a nod to your past collab with wrestler Rhea Ripley. It's always cool to see your music find new audiences. What was your initial response seeing your music used in the wrestling world and, you know, the response it was getting? Have you been a fan of wrestling, and how has that evolved into the years since you first did
1: Rhea's walkout track to now with Fight Like Hell?
2: Yeah, it's still such a larger than life thing to think about. You know, I grew up in the 90s where, you know, The Undertaker and Shawn Michaels and WWF were like one of the biggest things in school. Like, everybody was talking about those wrestlers and Hulk Hogan, and I was really into it as a kid. And then as I got into music and skateboarding and stuff like that, I fell away from it. And then now this kind of newer generation of wrestlers have what I think is something that I liked a lot about when I was a kid, which is that they have these bigger, huge storyline characters that have these larger than life personalities that I think is what that wrestling is about. It's a big theatrical drama presentation, and Rhea is definitely a person that of course we resonate with because she's a metal fan and a rock fan, and she looks like she could be in a band, and it's just been really awesome to see that she has been a person that has really brought rock and metal to the forefront of the music side of that whole organization. And we're very lucky and appreciative that she likes our band, and we love her and are a huge fan. So this Fight Like Hell song was a really cool moment for us to kind of celebrate her in return for everything that she's done for us.
0: It's Full Battle Jackie. Motionless and White's new record, Decades, is out now. And the second leg of the Sweat and Blood tour is kicking off in about 4 weeks. Gonna take a quick break. We've got new Fear Factory, Megadeth, and more with Chris Motionless next. Stay close.
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0: Full Metal Jacket, Chris Motionless of Motionless in White is with us. And Chris, one of the great things with this band is it's felt like a natural upward trajectory your career has been on since you first started. It feels like it's always a learning experience, and you know, there's not any complacency. Looking back at your career, during which album cycle do you feel like you took the biggest step forward as an artist? And also, what's been the most challenging aspect for you to, you know, improve upon, the singing, the songwriting, or finding the sound?
1: Man, these are just very, very good questions. I hate that we could turn this into a podcast, but I want to try to be more concise. I would say that, to be honest, the biggest leap forward that we took was back in 2012. We put out an album called Infamous, and at that point, we were mostly just a heavy, screaming metalcore band. We didn't really have anything that could be, you know, put on the radio. We didn't have a lot of singing first type of songs. And I think at that point, we were just like, we don't want to just be one thing. We love so many styles of music. We love so many bands.

0: as an artist that influence us, why are we going to stay in this box when we can just do everything? And I don't think that we were ready or prepared for what the fan base would have thought of that, because a lot of fans like you to stay in the lane that they love most that you do. So when we put the record out, it was very poorly received at first. But then those songs that were a progression into more expansive sounds or more singing slowly caught on with other people, and it kind of helped pull us out of that hole. And then it gave us the confidence to be able to do every version of what we like going forward. So that was a pretty pivotal moment that we feel extremely lucky to have made it out of. And then I would say, to answer your next question or the other half of your question, for me personally, of course, it's been really becoming a singer rather than a musician. I started wanting to be in a band because I love playing drums and guitar, and I wasn't originally wanting to be a singer, but that's just sort of where life took me. And it's been a very, very, very long journey to learn how to be a better singer, both live and on our records. And I still have so much to learn and left to go, but I do feel proud of myself for realizing, like, hey, you got to put the guitar down and actually sing if you're going to be a singer. And that was another really pivotal moment that I think took place on our Graveyard Shift album Onward.
1: 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Hey, Jamie Josta is going to be checking in with Josta's weekly pick from the pit. We've got that new Slipknot track coming up, Except, and more with Chris Motionless. Stick around.
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0: 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It's the Josta weekly pick from the pit.
1: What is going on, Metal Maniacs? It's so good to be back. This is Jamie Josta from the band Hatebreed, and you are listening to Full Metal Jackie Radio. This week on my weekly pick from the pit, I've chosen the band Pain of Truth, which have a new album coming out September 25th. 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

0: It's Full Metal Jacket. Chris Motionless on the show with us. Chris, as a writer, who are some of the people you're most inspired by, whether it be, you know, music or other forms of expression? And I have a second question. What's the favorite lyric that you've ever written?
1: Okay. All right. That's a good one. That's a very hard. I don't know. I love a lot of different styles, influences, and artists, etc. Like, I think, you know, of course, your favorite bands have the stuff that really resonated with you. I think, you know, like one of my favorite singers or my favorite singer is Ben from Breaking Ben. I think that's rather obvious. And I think everything that Breaking Ben does is like they can do no wrong. And the melodies are just insane. The vocals are so perfect. The music, everything about the band just hits me. But I also think that might be because I've seen them since before they even released Saturate. So they're from my area. So like I have this personal connection with them that really inspired me. And that kind of goes for my other favorite bands and the other genres too. Like bands that were able to really say what I was feeling and I didn't know how or didn't know how to write the music to have as that device to vent and have that outlet. So there's bands like Bleeding Through or the band that were named after one of their songs, 18 Visions, like all the heavier metalcore bands from back in the 2000s. Or you have, you know, Slipknot. Corey Taylor is on one of our songs because he's one of our biggest collective influences. And Corey is never afraid to be as angry as you can imagine a person being. And that spoke a lot to the part of me that was just like so full of rage and wanted to write music like that, and found a person that was saying so many things about familiar things that I felt as growing up. So that's as much as I guess I could say for that. Favorite lyric? I think I'm always gonna end up going back to "If you mean it, you will make it," because it truly does feel like that is just our story, you know? Like we have meant it

0: Every day, we still, to this day, go out there and want to make sure that we do not project the image that we have taken this for granted. We are so grateful to be here every day, growing, living out our dream, and we really mean that. And I think that that's a key to our success, is that people recognize that there's so much heart and soul in the band. So that's my favorite lyric.
1: Chris Motionless with us tonight. He's going to pick a tune for you in a bit, but right now, Slipknot. 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

Hey, what's up? This is Chris Motionless from Motionless and White, and I'm taking over for Full Metal Jackie, and I'm going to play a band that we believe is following pretty heavily in the footsteps of Motionless and White, a band we're really excited to take on tour and had the vocalist feature on a new album. I'm going to play Permanent from Dark Divine.

0: Skull Metal Jackie, Chris Motionless, Emotionless and White with us. Chris this year brings us the Sweat and Blood headline tour with a who's who of great bands. Now being in the headline spot, what experiences are you looking for with those other acts? Like, did you learn from someone coming up through the ranks? And do you pass things down or try to present a certain vibe in how you interact with these other bands?
1: Yeah, I think the cool thing is, thankfully for both of these tours, these legs of these tours, most of these bands are bands that are our friends that we've toured with in various ways before. So feels like a big summer camp. You're hanging out with your friends. But our tours, we want to create a space where everyone just feels welcomed and appreciated. You can't, you know, we're not the type of headliner that's going to bring out this amount of people on our own. And these bands have done so much work on their own to bring these fans to these shows and give these fans a full package. And we want them to know that they're appreciated for that. So I wouldn't say I'm like the type of guy, I don't like walk around thinking I have like all this wisdom to bestow on the younger bands. If they ask, I think like Dark Divine is definitely a band that is following in our footsteps, and I've had conversations with them on advice or things that they could do that we did that might have helped. So it's awesome. I think it's fun to be the like veteran now where I can try to offer any help or advice on what worked for us and what could work for them, but it's not something I just like walk around being like, if anybody needs me, I'll be over here and come ask whatever you want. Old Chris will help you out.
0: Chris Motionless of Motionless and White with us. It's Full Metal Jackie. We've got the Death Clock Brutal Pick of the Week coming up this hour, and after the break, Exodus plus a new track from Miss May Eye's new album that just came out. More heavy ahead.
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3: Unlike going to a live show, when you listen to Full Metal Jackie, there's no 7 foot tall guy standing in front of you. You might still get a beard spilled on you, though. 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

0: Full Metal Jacket, Chris Motionless of Motionless in White on the show with us. Chris, there are certain milestone moments in a band's career. I saw recently that Bloodstock has named Motionless in White as one of their 2027 headliners. Mm-hmm. What does it mean to have reached that point in your career where you're closing out festivals? And does this provide you the opportunity to do the Motionless in White show you've always wanted?
1: Yeah, that's been something that is like, you know, we feel like if we were, it's always the case when you're like a younger band, you're like, man, if we were ever given that chance, we would put on the craziest show we possibly can. And now we get to do that. So we're in the belief that like, when you're given this opportunity, you better spend every penny you can on putting the craziest production together and making sure that your band is as tight as possible and you are playing the right songs. So to like have that now equate to, we're about to go headline our first European festival. We're going to go so hard and do everything that we can to bring what we can typically only do in America over to the UK. And the reason why we chose to do that show instead of Download, which is earlier in the summer, is because we wanted to give back to the people that were believing in us. They thought that we were a headliner. We wanted to go do that and prove them right. And also, to be honest, prove a lot of other people wrong. And that's a cool motivating factor. And we're going to go super hard.
0: Chris Motionless of Motionless and White with us. It's Full Metal Jacket. And hey, Miss May I are getting ready to hit the road with Born of Osiris next month. And they just dropped their new record, No Place for Me. This is Sanctuary.

0: Full Metal Jacket, Chris Motionless on the show with us this week. And I'm asking this because I love your cover, but Sunglasses at Night came out in 1983. You weren't even born until a few years later. So what was your introduction to that song growing up, and what's your attachment to it, and why has it been the song you long wanted to cover?
1: Yeah, I of course would be too young to remember like the first couple times I heard it. But I think as I started to kind of realize music or styles of music, like how to categorize the styles of music in my mind, or like just through experience with listening, that song to me has all of the elements of what I felt like affected me most about 80s music. I love, as you can clearly hear in our music, synth-based, electronic-based stuff. It's always been a big thing that's affected me. And as time went on, that song has always just been what I feel like is the perfect, quintessential, cool, swaggery, awesome 80s attitude song. Like, there's a lot of other great songs, like the You Spin Me Right Round. I love that one. Like, there's so many other great 80s songs that I mean, just pop on the Wedding Singer movie and you'll hear all of them. But, you know, like that one just has some extra special magic to it that excited me. And then when it was like, oh, we're a band, we can cover songs, I was like, oh, what band would I do from each genre of music, or from each year of music? And that one was like, oh man, that would be such a cool song to do. And then that kind of fire got hotter and hotter, and it was like, I have to do this. This is the perfect song. It's like, it's not a goth song or anything, but it has this thing that I feel like a band like Motionless should do this song, rather than, like, you know, I can't imagine, we talked about Breaking Benjamin earlier, I can't imagine Breaking Benjamin covering Sunglasses at Night, but I can hear, you know, a band that looks like us and feels like our energy covering a song that feels like it pairs with that. So I think I just saw what I thought was an opportunity to do something cool that I loved, and it wasn't even meant to go on our album, and it did, and I'm so stoked, and it's my favorite song to play live now.
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11: Hey, this is Nathan Explosion from Death Clock, and I'm here for the brutal pick of the week on Full Metal Jackie Radio. This week, we're gonna go old school, play some Diamond Head, the title track off the album, Am I Evil? The song is so

0: Full Metal Jacket, Chris Motionless of Motionless and White with us. We've been talking about the new record, Decades, and I'll finish with an open-ended question for you to give an answer to. In your opinion, the Decades album is a success in your mind if blank happens? Like, what ultimately makes this record something you reflect on, you know, fondly, and are we already there, or has something yet to be achieved?
1: Well, the funniest answer I have to give is that I think one song on that record before the album even came out already gave me that exact sense of like, wow, this, we did it. You know, like we released Afraid of the Dark in January, and seeing how much that song has affected people and how much they felt like when writing it, there was every bit of heart and soul that we could put into a song is in that song. If you were to ask me what is the Motionless song that represents our band as an entire whole, everything about the band, it's that song. So when I saw the reaction to it, that people were feeling the same way I was when writing it, they were connecting to all these different parts of the song, lyrics, it felt like for the first time that we were ever truly seen, or that I was ever seen as a person by even people who don't like the band. You know, like they might not have loved the song, but they were like, yeah, I can understand why this song is going off. And I think when you're an artist, there's a lot of misinterpretation. There's a lot of people taking your lyrics in ways that maybe you didn't intend it, for better or worse. But that song was like, everybody heard it the same way, and I felt seen as a person, not an artist. And that is like, I don't know if they'll ever be able to beat that. It's a weird feeling to be like, wow, I'm not sure that I will ever like surpass that moment in our career going forward. But I don't even care, because, you know, that's as good as it could have ever been.
0: Motionless and White, the new record is Decades. A ton of touring coming up. Chris, it's so great to catch up, and very excited for all of the success, and really, truly wish you the best.
1: Thank you so much. It's always a pleasure getting to chat, and thanks for such great, deep questions.
0: It's Full Metal Jacket, and we've got time for one more before we wrap things up tonight. That'll happen right after this. Don't go anywhere.
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0: Our Big Red Game Days kick off at JJ Hooligan's, 826 P Street. 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

0: Army. Huddle up. Our big red game days kick off at JJ Hooligan's 826 P Street. Score game day swag from Modelo, Neutral, Bud Light, Triple B Screen Printing, Nebraska Lottery.
1: Blaze Army, we'll see you this Saturday just after 12:30 as the Huskers will take on the Terrapins of Maryland. 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JJ Hooligan's 826 P Street.
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What is up, Brody? Right here, 104.1 The Blaze, starting off with some Blink 182. Got some new tunage coming up next. I had a pretty solid week. I went to Colorado, starting off the week Monday through Wednesday, and went to Coheed and Cambria at Red Rocks. First time there. I will tell you, if you do go to Red Rocks, you better be in shape, because there's a lot of stairs you got to go up. My quads are feeling it, I tell you what. But yeah, had a super fun time. Coming up next, we got a concert announcement. Stay tuned for that. Here's new rock from Perfect Circle.

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Brody right here, 104.1 The Blaze, a little bit of Weezer for you. We got a game today. Husker game today. Better get pumped. Nebraska's 4-0. Playing Maryland at 3 p.m. today. Before the game, we got a tailgate. You guys can check out starting at noon. Is at JJ Hooligans for the huddle up at the Hooligans. We got some stuff from Budweiser, Nebraska Lottery, Triple B Scrim Print. Well, if I can talk, Triple B Screen Printing, and little Pep Band action. You guys can go check that out. 826 P Street, JJ Hooligans down in the Haymarket. And also, before I forget, we got a concert announcement. Yeah, Greta Van Fleet. Can you believe that? CHI Hill Center. February 13th, you guys can be on the lookout for those. They're on sale on October 15th. Here is some news to have from Foo Fighters.

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little bit of Bill Murray. That is their latest track with A Day to Remember. It's called Always Let You Down. Don't forget Halloween. We got another Halloween party, 10/31, going to be on a Saturday. Ghouls and Gamers Halloween party, of course, at the Versus Arcade Bar. 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We got cash prizes. 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Got a pretty wild story out of Oklahoma. There's a man busted after taking his electric scooter out for a midnight joyride in his birthday suit. 44-year-old Jason Wise was spotted around Midwest City, a neighborhood, and was just, you know, driving around. I guess there is a body cam video out of that incident. I might have to look it up. And the cop asked him, he's like, you know, what are you doing, man? And he says, just riding around. Man, to be that carefree, I tell you what. Here's some Disturbed.

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Huddle up. Our Big Red Game Days kick off at JJ Hooligan's 826 P Street.

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Brody right here, 104.1 The Blaze, Pearl Jam for your 10:30. Got some new stuff from Nickelback coming up next. Don't forget, Lex has got your hookup for a Rokeberry Farm ticket. So if you want a chance to, you know, walk around the farm, maybe get a pumpkin, maybe walk, get on the Haymarket or the Haymarket ride. What am I talking about? Hayrack ride. Lex has got your hookup. All you got to do is listen to her show for your chance to win a 4-pack of tickets. Here is the latest new rock from Nickelback.

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Probably my favorite track of Korn. That is coming undone right here, 104.1 The Blaze. You see that My Chemical Romance and Hot Topic are having a little collab action. They're going to be celebrating the 20th anniversary of the Black Parade. Can you believe it's been 20 years? Holy cow, dude. It's making me kind of feel a little old, I'll tell you what. But anyway, starting on October 23rd, Hot Topic stores across the country are going to be celebrating the My Chemical Romance Black Parade 20th anniversary. Some of the stuff that's going to be in the store is a storefront window cling featuring one of the three pieces of MCR's 20th anniversary artwork by James Jean. He's the original Black Parade cover artist. There's going to be expanded My Chemical Romance merchandise assortments, a limited run anniversary shopping bag featuring Kapashka lettering while supplies last, an all-store listening party on Friday, October 23rd, and then also on October 23rd, the release of the My Chemical Romance Black Parade 20th Anniversary Deluxe Edition Double Vinyl LP. That's pretty solid.

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11 o'clock, starting off with a little bit of Red Hot Chili Peppers. Next up, we're going to keep it pushing with some Beartooth, new rock, Beautiful Again. Don't forget, you guys can see them live, and you guys can register to win tickets. They're going to be at the Steelhouse on November 22nd. Can you believe that's next month already? Yeah. Go check that out. 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Also, you guys can register to win tickets to With a Vengeance. That is Tommy Vec's new band. He is the previous lead singer of Bad Wolves. We got Motionless in White, Dayseeker, The Devil Wears Prada, and Dark Divine. That one is going to be on November. I forgot what day that was. Oh, November 11th at the CHI Health Center.

0: The voice you know from Bad Wolves. 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

A bit of Alice in Chains, Rhodey, hanging out with you right here, 104.1 The Blaze. We're going to keep it rolling, keep it going. We got some new rock from Starset, came out a couple weeks ago. It is called Annihilation.

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That is President to Sleepwalker, New Rock, right here, 104.1 The Blaze. President also has a new album that just came out a couple weeks ago. It is called Blood of Your Empire. If you've not listened to it yet, highly recommend you pop it on your playlist on your queue, because it's real good. I listened to it a couple times now, and I tell you what, about every song is just A1. Good stuff. Next band I'm going to play you is Show Me How to Live. A little bit of Audio Slave for ya. And don't forget, you guys can check out Good Van Fleet. They're coming to the CHI Health Center on February 13th of this upcoming year. Check it out. Get tickets on 10/15 is when they're going to go on sale. So be on the lookout for that.

104 won the Blaze. Happy Saturday morning. My name is Lex. I'll be hanging out with you for the next few hours. If you need something to do before the Nebraska football game, I've got just a thing for you. Starting in just about a half an hour, we will be over at JJ Hooligans at 826 P Street for Huddle Up at Hooligans. 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That is at JJ Hooligans at 826 P Street, starting in about just a half an hour. Be there, and let's watch some football, shall we? 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
1: And I can't pronounce any of the pills. 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Alamolabine? 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

104 won the Blaze. 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I've got just a place for you. 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
1: If you still need something to do before the Nebraska football game starting in, just a couple hours here now, we are hanging out over at JJ Hooligans. You can catch Animal over there. And we are doing Huddle Up at Hooligans. You can hang out, get some freebies from our buddies over at Budweiser, Neutral, Triple B Screen Printing. We've got the Nebraska Red Rooter stopping by. There is so much going on. If you haven't been to JJ Hooligans, it's at 826 P Street. It is such a fun place to go hang out before the game and just a short walk to the stadium. Or it's awesome enough that you can stay there and watch the game. So head on over now. We are over there partying. Animal is leading the pack over there. So go to JJ Hooligans, hang out, have a great time. Go Big Red. 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

Did you guys see what the Ohio State Buckeyes did to kind of poke a little fun at Iowa since they're playing them this weekend? Well, they redid the cover of Slipknot's album, All Hope Is Gone, which is very funny. Slipknot is from Iowa, if you did not know that. But they recreated the cover of the album, and it says Buckeyes behind them. It is quite hilarious. I personally enjoyed it. I love when, sports teams can have a little fun, have some non-violent fun poking at each other. That was a good one. If you haven't seen it,

Check it out. It's online. They posted it on their social media. But I'm surprised Iowa hasn't leaned more into their Slipknot lineage, okay? I think football teams should do more music collaborations with bands that have come from their state because there are quite a few. We've even got a few. We need to do that. 104.1 The Blaze, A Perfect Circle.

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104 won the blaze. You are listening to Lex. Did you guys know POD let out a brand new single? They haven't let out music in like, what, 2 years? I think it's been 2 years. 2024 was their last album, Veritas, I believe. They let out a new song. It's called Outbreak, and it's also featuring the vocalist from Norma Jean, which you have, if you've never heard Norma Jean, fantastic. Corey is the lead singer. He is so good. Norma Jean is fantastic. I love seeing that they are collaborating with some, like, you know, artists that we know from back in the day. POD is great. I enjoy them personally. Norma Jean's awesome. I listened to the single. I think it's good. It's something different. I didn't know it was coming out. I love a surprise drop, and I feel like that's all that's been happening recently. No one's giving you a warning. They're just saying, boom, new music, new album. Here you go. I kind of love it, honestly. It adds a little whimsy into my week. 104 won the blaze. Let's keep it moving with some Bill Murray.

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104 won the Blaze. You've been listening to Lex. I am on my way out for the day, but thank you for hanging out with me on this beautiful, beautiful Saturday. Beautiful fall Saturday. I love that it's October, our first October weekend. I am going to celebrate by leaving here and going to an oddities festival in Omaha because I choose to do spooky things 24/7, but now I feel there's a lot more options. So I'm going to go get my spooky on. If you're watching the game, good luck. Go Big Red. I hope we do well. That's starting in just a few minutes. We got kickoff going on. So have a great day. Enjoy your football game. Enjoy your spooky vibes. Enjoy the nice weather, whatever you do. Have a great weekend. I will see you tomorrow. I'll be back on from 1 to 4 right here on 104.1 The Blaze.

Harvey Danger on 104.1 The Blaze. Day Nation on a beautiful Saturday afternoon. Kickoff was just a few minutes ago. Finally into Husker home game territory. If you're still looking for somewhere to watch the game, maybe TV blew up. Animal still down at JJ Hooligan's for the huddle up. They'll be down there for the whole game. So you can head down and have a couple beers. Of course, we got the live, the Red Rooters playing live too. Everybody's got a bunch of Husker gear to give out too. I'll be down there whole game if you want somewhere to hang out, watch the game at.

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If you missed it yesterday, we announced another concert up at CHI. 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

Grenade Nation. Got new rock here. This one from Greta Van Fleet. From their album, due out Friday. Of course, getting ready for their show at CHI in February. This is Tear It Down.

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Nate Nation, go over some cool stuff. Got our Halloween party coming up soon. Got to, we'll see what else we can come up with. Nate Nation, it's Motionless in White, RIP on The Blaze.

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Got the Autumn Kings with their latest Gone, Gone, Gone. Got that coming up for you here in a minute. Sneaking up on us on Monday, we got a chance for you to win tickets to go to the Ozzy and Black Sabbath Back to the Beginning, the movie from the Birmingham concert, Ozzy's last concert. Going to be down at the Grand. We'll have your chance to win tickets to that all next week and maybe even some last chances tickets to go to Godsmack with Dorothy, our birthday bash show on the 13th. You have to listen in all next week, though, for a chance to win.

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That is it, Nate Nation. We have made it through the afternoon. Animals in here in just a few with your threesomes. Three in a row from all your favorite Blaze artists. Gonna roll you through the rest of your Saturday night. I'll be back in tomorrow afternoon. We'll hang out for a bit before local bandwidth. But that's it for tonight. You guys have a good one. Gonna leave you with the new one from Ashes to New. This is Dire.

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